0: to do with money.
1: Now, girl, you know we don't fuck with this for money. We out hustling these things. 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But a better have some money if he want to with a bit of our own money.

0: Out to 93 Days of Summer, 93.9 WKYS, Talk to Trey on your radio, and that's my DJ, Big Sip. Clap it up for him one time. What's up, Sip? How you doing, man? You feeling good? Feeling great? How are you?
1: I'm feeling good. Feeling great. How are you? Just trying to make me a 1.4 mil.
0: Look, you know what I'm saying? Look, all you got to do is get you a helmet off of Amazon. You know what I'm saying? Get you a nice chat GPT bio going on.
1: Unlike other people, I got the football player build.
0: Okay. I'm about to say, my boy definitely looked like he run track. I don't know how you get scammed like that in 2029, man. Shout out to DeJounte Love or whatever his name is.
1: And old boy from the Cowboys. We can't let the Cowboys fans go unscathed.
0: Look, I don't know what that man name is, but whoever you are, you know what I'm saying? The Cowboys probably need you, you know what I'm saying? They're going to be taking L's regardless of who putting on that star, you know what I'm saying? But look, man, we got the number one star of all time, all right? You know, we always celebrating birthdays and whatnot. It is still Virgo season. Clap it up for the Virgos. Now, look, man, we talking about goats. This person is celebrating a heavenly birthday. Clap it up for Michael Jackson one time, baby! Straight out of Gary, Indiana, man, look. Who would have thought? I always wonder, man, if Michael Jackson, I know he's looking down at us right now. I wonder how he looks at seeing so many people that didn't even listen to him or wasn't even alive to listen to him in his prime. And you see kids dancing to Michael Jackson, singing the songs word for word. Like, he is really an icon.
1: Legendary talent, man.
0: Legendary, absolutely. Between, like, him, there's, like, Tupac. You know, there's some people that just transcend generations, man.
1: Talk to Trey.
0: Yes, Talk to Trey.
1: Yeah.
0: Big Sip.
1: Yeah.
0: You know what I'm saying? Yep. We right up in that same category, you know what I'm saying? Clap it up for the legends one time.
1: Yeah.
0: Now, look, man, we are still live on your radio, 93.9 WKYS, Talk to Trey, and the legend himself, DJ Big Sip, man. We got one more mix. We can put a bow on this show, so keep it right here, baby, 93.9 WKYS. We'll be right back.
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2: You getting mad?
1: I'm getting rich. You getting mad? 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
2: You getting mad?
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0: 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And as always, man, you got to clap it up, man, for my dog DJ Big Sip in the building.
1: Hey, Big Sip.
0: Now, Sip, man, what they say? Another Saturday down, another mix cranked, man. You know what I'm saying?
2: Man, I'm just out here doing the Lord's work.
0: You know what I'm saying? Doing the Lord's
2: show. You know what I'm saying?
0: God bless those hands, man. You know what I'm saying?
2: God bless these hands that my mama gave me, man.
0: Look, man, let everybody in the DMV know where they can follow you at so they can party with you each and every Saturday, Friday, Monday, Tuesday, Wednesday, Thursday, whenever you outside. Let them know where they
2: whenever
0: can catch you.
2: Whenever I'm outside, make sure y'all lock in with me on that TikTok. That is DJ, DJ, B-I-G-G, under, DJ, DJ, B.
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0: Go ahead, man. Where they follow you at?
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0: Look, man, Big Sip, man. Two G's, two P's on that thing, man. Clap it up for my boy.
2: Yeah.
0: Can't even spell his own name, but he cranked though.
2: Yeah. Yep.
0: Look, man, I ain't going

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0: 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Walk out to the... 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

0: My name is Cuba Walker. I'm the executive director of the Crew of Pyros Foundation Incorporated. Do it. Do it scared. Do it without the resources you think you don't have, because one thing I've learned in this business, miracles happen with movement. Start moving. Don't be concerned about, I don't have the finances, I don't have the resources, I don't have the right connections. Start moving anyway. As you move, those things that you need will appear. 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I am a living witness. We started the Crew of Pyros with absolutely nothing. Here we are 10 years later with absolutely everything. Movement makes miracles. Do it scared. That's my advice. Do it scared. Don't wait.
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I with the mob, alhamdulillah. 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Berg is the name, Bimbola did the chain. 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

I just messed up the whole program. I beat her off the wall, knocked her down, get nasty on cam. She know I love her right, all night, all right. Turn off the lights, I'm beating like a mic.

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He wanna give me cunnilingus. Got my stripes like a bumblebee. Bouncing on the right to left. I'm hitting my shoulder lean. Damn, I'm putting you on. Big Leo, I'm song for song. This so fast. I'm going thong for thong. I'm a dog, he is too. We going bone for bone. He beat my front of back. He love when I scream. I'm going cone.

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spaghetti. 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
9: Looks like everybody trying to get on this ship, man.
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2: 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That job and the home loan benefits I got from the Army National Guard helped me buy my first house. I also know that I will be one of the first to respond if my community ever needs me.
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1: Shake that like you out of control. That thing to your kiss. Bend it on down, put your face on the floor. That to your legs can't stand. High freak with the word in the hand.

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13: D.C., Maryland, and Virginia. 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
14: 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Walker, founder of the Crew of Pyros Foundation or Crew of Pyros Carnival Club. 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My mother was an educator. You know, I was raised around educators and it was about education, you know, giving back, you know, that Southern hospitality. So seeing people in need, just simply seeing them in a need. Sometimes people just need a hug or someone to speak with, you know, talk to or whatever. But being able to give back, man, that's the major thing. You know, from our community service, helping other organizations here, partnering with them, like some, giving back our prom dress, give back, you know, tuxedos for young men.
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2: 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You got DJ Flavor Show holding it down on a Sunday, fun day. All right, I know it's 6 a.m. It's okay. But you can always catch the recap at 5:30. What is this? 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Always got to get in contact with all of my people that are doing great things. If you are doing a great thing in the community, please hit me up and follow me at DJ Flavor Show. Fly into my DMs. Tell me about your organization, your school, your government entity, or if you're just an individual doing great things so I can get you on the air. Just like these two guys I have in the studio with me right now. What's up, Baba Tunde and my guy Just Paul with MACDO, Marshall Heights Community Development Organization. How y'all doing today?
3: Doing great, man. What's up?
2: So, what's going down on 9/11 is Art All Night. It's going to be crazy. Now, Baba Tunde, you've

0: doing art all night for quite a while. Why is it happening? How did it get started? And where are we doing it for Ward 7?
1: So we've been doing art all night for the past 5 years on Pennsylvania Avenue. We have multiple locations on Pennsylvania Avenue, but this year we're going to do it in Deanwood. That's right. We're bringing it back to Deanwood, and we're going to have a live and exciting show for everyone all throughout Ward 7, and it's going to go from 5 to 11 in Deanwood. Paul, you want to give more details?
2: Yeah, we're paying homage to Suburban Gardens, the only amusement park to ever exist in Washington, D.C. It was right in Deanwood, Northeast Ward 7. And so what we're going to do is have virtual reality roller coasters, carnival entertainment, and we're going to top the night off with the one and only Northeast Groovers.
0: All right, so now give us some of the history of Marshall House Community Development Organization before we dive into more of Art All Night.
1: All right, so the organization was founded in 1979, so we've been around a long time. We do everything focused on economic development. We help you buy a home. We help you keep a home. We help you find a job. We help you get a job. We help you start a business. We help you grow your business. So all of that, we've been providing those services to DC residents for the past 47 years.
0: So you just talked about all these various things. That sounds like you just help people with life.
1: Yeah.
0: I mean, everything was covered. I mean, I didn't see anything that was missing as it relates to helping people in general achieve goals that they may set for themselves in life and to have the help and assistance to get it done.
1: That's right. That's what we're here for. We're here to support everyone achieve all of their goals, whether it's starting a business, growing your business, buying a home, getting a new job. We're here to support you in that mission.
0: MACDO.org.
1: That's right.
0: So that's the website you can go to. Now, I know when I've gone to the website many times, there's also updates on things that are happening within the community. For example, you guys are working with the Commanders in building a new RFK, correct?
1: Yeah, we're playing a role every month on the third Thursday of the month at MHCDO 3939 Benning Road. We have a stakeholder engagement meeting. We're helping people learn more about the jobs with the project and learn about the business opportunities tied to that project.
0: That's amazing stuff. And your position at MACDO is what, Babatunde?
1: Oh, I'm the president and CEO of the organization.
0: He the head in charge. You heard it? Yeah. You heard that? All I talk to are the top people. Yeah. Just like my guy, Just Paul, being the top person, working with Ward 7 Deanwood, you gave a rundown of things that are taking place. What is it that made you think to build this Art All Night together in this manner? Because not only did you bring Northeast Groovers, you bring in the virtual reality roller coasters, you're doing it in Marvin Gaye Park, and you got me coming to DJ.
2: Yes.
0: I'm just, where did the thought pattern come from?
2: Honestly, there's so much symbolism in what's happening for Art All Night. Between it being right here in Marvin Gaye Park in Deanwood, this park is the longest municipal park in the city of Washington, D.C. And so we want to make sure that we are taking advantage of this park and at least activating in a major way. So that was a no-brainer. Bringing you on is a no-brainer because guess what? Hey, we talking about Go-Go Rudy, DJ Flavor. Like, what? We can't do an event east of the river, west of the river, nowhere in this city without involving one of the littest, livest, legendary people. And so that's automatic. Suburban Gardens, again, that amusement park was really what inspired me. When we started this job last fiscal year, I dove into some research and found out that Suburban Gardens existed right here in Deanwood from 1921 to 1940. Mm. And it's a big thing that Nanny Helen Burroughs was included in. H.D. Woodson and a lot of the power players or community stakeholders in this neighborhood helped fund that amusement park. And so why not, you know, bring it? And then the Northeast Groovers are from Northeast, and they hadn't played in Northeast since 1997 until last year.
0: Wow.
2: So it all made sense to really bring all that together and turn it up. I don't want to leave out the other things that's happening during this event. We got Anacostia Art Center doing their pre-anniversary showcase, so they'll have an artist showcase. The East of the River Steel Pan, which is a youth steel pan orchestra, is going to be playing. Zayana Band featuring Michael Muse. This is going to be crazy, honestly. I just really wanted to bring all this stuff together and let us have like the most monumental art all night we could have east of the river. There's also a shuttle that's going to take people to the different Art All Nights locations in Ward 7.
0: Hey! how do you keep all this information in your head?
2: I don't know.
0: Because people don't know this about Just Paul. He is a wealth of information, a wealth of D.C. history. He's done D.C. tours. Mm-hmm. I mean, I take people out and show them the city all the time, but this guy is on tour buses. He is all over the place. And Baba Tunde, how did you hook up with him? Because you don't know. We have history. We have real history with this Just Paul. I don't know what he told you about what I did.
1: He didn't tell me all that. We're going to do that one offline.
0: Listen, it is fine. I mean, H.D. Woodson brings history because one of the things that I did with Just Paul was put him on the stage when he didn't want to get on the stage.
1: Wait, hold on. He didn't want to get on the stage?
0: Oh, my God.
1: Every time I see him, he's getting up on the stage.
0: Let me tell you.
1: He live on the stage now.
0: Listen, this was a community event. This was with Vincent Gray at the time. And I wanted him to open up and I wanted him to sing. It was a Star Spangled Banner, I think.
2: It was a Star Spangled
0: Banner. Then I wanted him to just sing and perform. And he was like, man, there's barely anybody out here. I said, don't worry about it. It's going to pay off in the long run. Look at this brother now.
2: Look at his name.
0: I walked into my office and I saw, I said, what you doing in here? He said, oh, I'm the new guy for Deanwood. I was like, wow.
2: Yes.
0: So how did you link up with this guy?
1: So he came very highly recommended. And when I met with Paul, I knew that he had the skill sets that we needed to really bring Deanwood and Ward 7 on the map, right? Because of all of the experiences that you just mentioned about him talking about D.C. during all the tours around D.C., he knew the history of D.C. Most importantly, he knows the history of Ward 7, and we want to amplify that. We want to make Ward 7 a destination for tourists from all over the world. And he is the man that can do that because he knows all that information. And so he's working on a plan to draw all those people. There's no reason that all these tourists come to D.C. and they don't come to Ward 7. We gonna change that.
0: They need to go over to Mayfair so they can see what the horse track used to be like over there. Like, exactly. People don't know. Ward 7 used to be lit, man, and it's still lit to this day. So again, we're doing Art All Night. It's happening September the 11th. That's a Friday. We're going to enjoy ourselves. We're going to have a lot of fun. There's going to be a lot of entertainment, a lot of activities that children can actually partake in. I'm talking about bring your little ones out. Bring them out and let them have a great time. Let them run around. Keep up with them, though.
2: Yeah.
0: Let them run around. Now, if they want to get more details on this, because they're not going to remember everything because they're listening to it on the radio, how do they get it again, Just?
2: They can go to mhcdo.org/DHMS or follow us on Instagram at mhcdo or Deanwood Heights Main Street. On Instagram, Deanwood Heights Main Street.
0: All right, let's keep it right there. Deanwood Heights Main Street on the gram. Go there right now. You got any last words, either one of you?
1: Better come out on September 11th.
2: Big 7, let's go.
0: All right, man. So whatever you do in life, make sure you make a plan. Write it down so you can stay focused because we always have detours and we need the navigation from God. So you must believe in yourself and in God because if you don't believe in you, then nobody else will. If you're trying to get on Kiss in the Community, the Public Affairs Show, hosted by yours truly, DJ Flavor Show, follow me on everything at DJ Flavor Show. 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Keep it locked right here. Don't go nowhere. We got more bangers on the way. 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
1: Yeah. Ice.

secrets I know got you stressed. Will I take those to my death? Haven't decided just yet. Yeah. 40 was a shebang. All of my offs, they des. Please don't put me to the test. They tryna get back on the net. I'm tryna get back in the flesh. Yeah.

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8: Let's get the party started. See you at the bar, you was hardly talking. That's when I knew that your heart was starring. Friends to lovers need a part to star in. Like, wait, babe, let me

Sunday with some Chris Brown, obvious, right here inside the 93 Days of Summer on 93.9 WKYS. Shay Parker here with you, of course, holding you down until 1 p.m. I hope you're feeling good, and if you're not, well, we're going to roll commercial-free for the next 20 minutes. Let's keep the R&B vibes going. Here's the latest from Wale and El Mean. It's called Overthink.

0: Beyonce with some morning dew for you on a Sunday right here on 93.9 WKYS inside the 93 days of summer. Shea Parker here with you, of course. You know there's no other place I'd rather be, holding you down until 1 p.m. And I hope you're feeling good. How's your weekend going? Listen, I don't know about you, but I feel like this past week didn't even put her purse down, honey. She got in and out of there. And all of my parents out there, I know. First week of school, baby, did it put you down? Were you in bed at 9:30? Were you able to be? Because I know a lot of my friends who are parents was like, listen, this first week of school kicked my you know what. But a lot going on today. And speaking of school, I got something really special for the teachers. Something that is going to make your school year a little easier. Yeah, that's a hint right there. So make sure you stick with me for that. Also, the Cash Money No Limit Tour is coming to the DMV, and Master P wants to give you $1,000, all that and more, coming up later in the show. At 11:40, I got your food for thought. Stick with me.
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0: 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Department of Behavioral Health. 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

0: That's the latest from J. Cole. It's called Legacy right here inside the 93 Days of Summer on 93.9 WKYS. Shea Parker here with you. And, you know, around this time, I like to give you a little food for thought. It's just some motivation, some inspiration. Maybe it's even a drag to get you through this next week. And listen, I recently did my first ever commencement speech. Shout out to the Maya Angelou Young Adult Learning Center, their graduating class of 2026. It was such a dope opportunity because it was something I had never done before. But I was thinking, like, what can I say that is not going to be cliche? And I really just had to speak from my own experience. And if you haven't had this realization in life, you probably have, but sometimes we need a reminder that you're gonna have setbacks, right? It's just inevitable. You are not gonna live a life without setbacks, but that doesn't mean you don't have a good life. That doesn't mean that you're not successful. If you've had setbacks, that's probably why you're successful, because it's all about your comeback and how quickly you recover from those setbacks. It's not about what you go through. It's about how you get through it. And I'm telling you, once you really hit your stride in life and you learn how to bounce back from things as quickly as possible. Now, some things are not, you're just not gonna bounce back from them that fast. You know, when we lose our loved ones, you know, that's not something that you just, oh, get over and move on with your life. But what I'm saying is, when you really run into something, like you down on money, you about to be evicted, or you getting ready to get your car repossessed, or, you know, your little kid has been getting on your nerves, you have to quickly recover from these moments and not let it drag on for hours, days, weeks, months, even years. Sometimes people let things drag on for years. So that was my message to the graduating class of the Maya Angelou Young Adult Learning Center. It's not about never having a setback. It's about how good you get at the comeback. So I wanted to leave that with you too. That's your food for thought coming up at the top of the hour. I got details. All my teachers out there, if you know a teacher, listen, each one, teach one. Hit them up right now because I have something special for them and it involves money. Stick with me.
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0: That's Olivia Dean, Man I Need, right here inside the 93 Days of Summer on 93.9 WKYS, giving you the most hip-hop and R&B in the DMV. Shea Parker here with you. And forget the man you think you need. Forget the woman you think you need. Forget all of that, okay? Let's talk about the $1,000 I know you need. Okay, because in this economy, I could use an extra $10 if we're being honest. 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All right? 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

0: That's K1, Risk It All. And to be honest, this is the song I'm most excited to see her perform this year at Broccoli City. It goes down September 19th. The Jiffy Lube Live. You can get all the details at KYSDC.com. Shea Parker here with you. And that is my time, D.C., Maryland, and Virginia. It's always a pleasure. Go ahead and tap in with me on Instagram, Threads, and TikTok at I Am Shea Parker. That's Shea like Shea Butter, but spelled C-H-E-Y. And when you see that, double tap that, because I do follow back. You can get at us too on the station page at 93.9 WKYS. Lady Reds is on her way in here. Per usual, she's going to hold you down until 4 p.m. And word on the street is that Marky Mark is around the way somewhere. So he's going to be tapping in with Lady Reds. Make sure you keep your radio right here. Have an amazing Sunday. Have an even better week. And we'll chat later, okay? It's KYS.
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0: D.C. 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Moco. Nova. Yeah. 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
4: Yeah. Ice.

look, she ready to get her hair done all over again. Friend, you know how the knotless braids, you know how they be looking fresh when you get them, but after a while, it's like the braids be braiding, but the parts don't be parting. I know you feel me, but either way, I'm going to make it look sexy. Good afternoon, friend. It's Lady Rez in here inside 93 Days of Summer on 93.9 WKYS. Let's get that lick back. Here's a Juve.

0: Jermaine Dupri was suing Sony Music for like $18 million over unpaid royalties connected to Mariah Carey, Escape, Da Brat Tat Tat, even Criss Cross and so many others. Well, according to Billboard, it looks like he's dropped that lawsuit. That sounds like somebody had to pay something. You know, of course, those details have not been disclosed. Meanwhile, Chris Brown got to pay his former housekeeper that $13 million after his dog attacked her. I don't know if you saw the pictures. I actually feel bad for the lady, but she's asked for every financial detail, including flow charts of everything going into Chris Brown's accounts. Whole time, Chris Brown tried to get the judge to give him more time, I guess, to get all his financial records together, but the judge was like, friend. just cough it up and give that lady them all that information. Look, Chris Brown and Usher might as well be skating and flying around all year long then, since you got to pay that lady that money. Stay up to date on KYSDC.com at Lady Rez on the gram as we can be friends. That's LadyReddZ. Now give me 6 minutes. I'm going to tell you how you can get your hands on those Cash Money No Limit Tour tickets.
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1: Yeah, don't let me overthink, okay? When the math ain't mathing, you better clear it up before I get upset. That's what I know. Ask another Aquarius what's up. That's Wale and El Mean inside 93 Days of Summer on 93.9 WKYS. Lady Red's in here. And you know we got those Cash Money No Limit Tour tickets powered by BMN Entertainment. Now, this one is for all the number one stunners, okay, the hot girls. You know, we are the originals of the Meganese. See, some of you wasn't even born yet. The No Limit Soldiers is going down Capital One Arena October 8th. Birdman, Master P, Juvie, Manny Fresh, Silk the Shaka, Boosie. 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All you gotta do is listen to the radio, friend. Now, give me about 5 minutes. I'm gonna keep the vibes going with the latest from Chris Breezy. And I got some Wale and Leon Thomas. 93.

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Hi, my name is Gabrielle Barnes. I'm a Spanish teacher at Meridian Public Charter School, and I vote yes, KYS.

0: Podcast say 20 minutes, or the DC streets say 45. But through it all, we'll be here. 93.9 WKYS.
1: Yeah. Ice.

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Will I take those to my death? Haven't decided just yet. Yeah. 40 was such a bang. All of my ops, they des. Please don't put me to the test. They tryna get back on the net. I'm tryna get back in the flesh. Yeah.

0: that there are some new fines for Maryland drivers with out-of-state tags. You done ruined it for everybody, friend. I'm trying to tell you. It's Lady Reds in here rocking with you inside 93 Days of Summer on 93.9 WKYS. Now, beginning October 1st, vehicles with out-of-state license plates could face daily fines or even towing and impoundment. And booting as well. Now, that's according to the Maryland Motor Vehicle Administration. The MMVA says vehicles with out-of-state tags will first be given a written warning, okay, with the Maryland owner having 60 days to change their plates or apply for proper exemptions. Now, after that 60-day period, officials say the owner will be fined $7 a day. It's somebody riding around saying, I got $14. Look, I got it. All right, well, that's up to 60 days. Now, if the vehicle is still not properly registered 120 days after the written notice, officials say local jurisdictions can bring civil action against the owner. Now, you know, it sucks to come outside and your car has been towed. You looking like, where is that? No, I thought I parked right here. Girl, do not play with them people. You don't want to get caught slipping. But Maryland do charge a lot of money, though. I'm just saying. Don't ask me ever if I want to renew my registration for 3 years. I ain't got it, boss. I'm going to just go ahead and do that 1 year every time. Stay up to date on everything that's going on in your backyard on KYSDC.com. Now, if you're trying to party with T.I., Rick Ross, DJ Quicksilver, and more all in one place, I'm going to tell you how you can do that around 240.
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0: dead fresh with it. I know that's right. Inside 93 Days of Summer on 93.9 WKYS. Lady Rand's in here. And listen, friend, I was telling you that Rick Ross, T.I., DJ Quicksilver, D.L. 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You better hop on that. I know you need a vacation. Now, coming up, I got the latest from Cardi. And if you are a teacher trying to stock up that classroom, you know we got you. I'm going to tell you how you can get that around 305.
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1: 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It's called

0: good one when this song come on. I'm telling you. That's Olivia Dean, Man I Need. Look, all you got to do if your girl is in a bad mood, just feed her. I'm trying to tell you, it works like a charm. My man be getting me out the way every time. I'm just telling you what I know. You're inside 93 Days of Summer on 93.9 WKYS. Lady Rez in here reminding you to wake up with the morning hustle. 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So I'm telling you right now, every little bit counts. Head over to KYSDC.com for more info. 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

0: released in Juvenile Lick Back, and I'm sure it's somebody listening to me right now that's plotting, just trying to see when they gonna get their lick back. Look, the old me would tell you to do it. But you know, I've grown. God continues to do his work on me. Happy Sunday, friend. It's Lady Redson here inside 93 Days of Summer on 93.9 WKYS. I appreciate you spending your afternoon with me. I really do. And shout out to all the teachers, the parents, the school bus drivers, okay, the lunch ladies. Everybody is still trying to get back in the swing of things. I know, so just give it a minute. You're doing such an amazing job. Now, for your Reds reminder, I just want to tell you that it will all work out. It always works out in the end, friends. So keep dreaming, keep believing, and keep achieving. And be sure to follow me at Lady Reds on the gram. That's where we can be friends. LadyReddZz. Of course, at 939WKYS and KYSDC.com for everything you might have missed. Now, I'm off next Sunday, friend. You know it's Labor Day weekend, and I'm outside. So say what's up when you see me. Don't get too close. You know, we don't need hugs. It's too hot and you probably muggy and sweaty and sticky. You know how I go. It's all love though from afar. Keep it right here. DJ Flavor Show is going to hold you down from 4 to 7 p.m. Until next time, friend. Be safe out there.
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7: J.C. Walker, founder of the Crew of Pyros Foundation or Crew of Pyros Carnival Club. Well, you know, from all the activities and calamity around Hurricane Katrina, a lot of us were dispersed to other states, countries, around the world. My wife and I landed here in Virginia. She assumed that we would go back to New Orleans once dust settled from Katrina. She was missing home, homesick, and we missed the first Mardi Gras parade post-Katrina, which was in 2007. So I decided in my heart to get some kind of Mardi Gras influence here on the East Coast. The head organizations are the organizations, but they were not doing like the Mardi Gras parades or the balls like we are accustomed to. Long story short, the Crew of Pyros was birthed. It's actually a love story.
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9: You ever been in an accident and the airbags deploy? 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
3: Let's get the party started. 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

0: Wale with another banger, Overthink, Flavor Show. That'd be me. Yeah, man. 30.9 WKYS. We number one for the most hip-hop and R&B in the DMV. And number one for making sure you get to have fun. Now, we got this One Voyage Cruise 2026 is going down with Jonathan McReynolds. You got Jacalyn Carr, Pastor Mike Jr., and Vashawn Mitchell. Now, today is Sunday, right? Now, that doesn't mean that when you get on the cruise, everything is a full turn-up, a party. But you can definitely party with God, right? 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
3: 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Tragedy thrives on that one bad decision, one unnecessary risk, one moment of believing that it couldn't possibly happen to me. There was a time in our past when our main concentration was on survival. Our elders were considered strict when they would not allow us to go to anyone's house before everyone in that house was checked out. They firmly believed that the company we keep in our youth will determine the outcome of our future. And they were bound and determined that every generation would do better than the one before. Oftentimes, when a young person's future is interrupted by tragedy, it serves as a wake-up call to remind us to accept the reality that we are uniquely different from other cultures. Understanding that difference obligates us to make certain that our young survive so that they, too, can experience a future.
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0: 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About to put on my camis and take me some photos too, man. 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Hold up.
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15: Let's get the party started. 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That's when I knew that your heart was starring. 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

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Hey, I got some details on how you can win $1,000. I know you need that bag, right? Got you. Hold it right here, man. Just keep it going. It says a shirt on 93.9 WKYS Flavor Show. 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
2: 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Ice.

0: Uptown, and of course, it's a Soundtrack Sunday. If you're trying to put a name to the face, just tap in with me on Instagram at On Air Problem. While you're there, lock in with the family as well. It's at 939 WKYS, but on the back end, two legendary labels will be in the DMV real soon, all right? And we trying to hook you up, so I'm going to need for you to tap in with me at 6:45 for details on how you can get these tickets, and we throwing something else on top of that. Did you hear that? That's your hint, man. It's KYS.
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1: Let's get the party started. See you at the bar, you was hardly talking. That's when I knew that your heart was scarring. Friends to lovers need a part to star in. Like, wait, babe, let me

0: 6:45 earlier. I am tired, okay? I'm about to have a daughter. I've ended up getting the house together. So my brain is not braining right now. But you're inside the 90 Days of Summer, man. Like I said, it's two legendary labels coming to the DMV. One historic night, October 8th at the Capital One Arena. Now, we got tickets on standby just for you. 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All right, that means you and your best friend dress up in y'all best Cash Money, no limit gear. 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It's KYS.
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2: 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I don't need therapy. Mm-hmm. I don't need to talk to no stranger about, like, what? All my stuff is
3: falling. One of the things I've been thinking about when we talk about safety is harm. When I talk about accountability and we talk about love, we have to consider we do each other harm.
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1: You see that? Shake that like you had a control. Bend it on down, put your face on the floor. 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High freak with the word in the hand.